0: 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And we're back, live here in the deciding championship game between Team Extreme and the Dreamtown Kings. Along with Pedro Pappas, I'm Billy Peters. For those of you who have just joined us, it's been a mismatch battle between these two clubs tonight. Let's go back to the first half of the game. Pretty much everything was going downhill for Extreme. No defense, no rebounds, and too many turnovers. What happened here, Pedro?
1: Bueno, la verdad es que los Dreamtown Kings entraron muy fuerte. Utilizaron buena estrategia para controlar el juego y hubo tremenda comunicación entre los jugadores. Otra razón por la cual se mantuvieron por encima del Extreme fue la combinación entre Oreo y Penny.
0: But now in the second half, it's a different story. With the score at 93-90 in favor of the Dreamtown Kings here in the fourth quarter, with only 11 seconds left in the game. Team Extreme is still trailing, but not by much.
1: El equipo Extreme acaba de usar su último timeout. ¿Podrán vencer en el poco tiempo que les queda o caerán por derrota esta noche?
0: Well, Danny collects the pass. Not much time to set up. Danny dribbles to the right side. Defense is on its feet. Clock winding down. Penny doubles. Crossover. Penny falls on his knees. 2 seconds left. Danny drives. Finds Steve wide open in the corner. Steps back for three. It's good. It's good. Un milagro. Unbelievable. Extreme has tied the game and we're headed to overtime.
1: Tremenda sorpresa la dado Extreme.
0: The crowd is going bananas. Don't go anywhere, ladies and gentlemen. Stay tuned. 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